the nature of life. And finally, you would dream where you are now. You would dream the dream of living the life that you are actually living today.

mesmerize. 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Showing colors.

understand sensitivity is not the highest value. Truth is, and sometimes it can only be gotten to by saying things that some people don't want to hear.

don't see it as being unhealthy as a phenomena. The fact that you can go to a place and dance and identify and whatever, you know, I mean, it's, and move, just the physical aspect of disco is a very healthy thing, you know. It's a very

Black Silver Letters, it said, crime in the city, right? It just took up the

heart attack to base sex drugs alcohol rave heart attack to base sex drugs alcohol rave heart attack to base sex drugs alcohol rave heart attack to base sex drugs alcohol rave heart attack to base sex drugs alcohol.

technology. Unknown even to its own employees, its massive profits are generated by computer technology.

That's all they talk about. The ocean. And the sunsets. How fucking wonderful it is.